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FM. Fuego, fuego. With your hot hits. 24-7. Yeah. Are you ready for more fuego? This is Fuego Nights. Non-stop hits in the mix. We'll be right back.

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my other chick, hugging on my other chick, hugging all night, nigga, we ain't sell a bit. Tap damn too dope, I ain't selling it. But I'm fresher than I'm peppermint. Go let him in, his last king killing it. Young money, yeah, we getting rich.

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Fuego, hot hits. Today's hot hits all day on Fuego FM.

attention. It's time for a little dance that goes from side to side. Are you ready? One, two. Now everybody.

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1: 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You know the roof on fire. We gon' boogie, oogie, oogie, jiggle, wiggle, and dance like the roof on fire. We gon' drink drinks and take shots until we fall out like the roof on fire. Now, baby, get my booty naked, take off all your clothes and light the roof on fire. Tell 'em, baby, baby, baby, baby, baby, baby, baby, baby, baby, baby, I'm on fire. I tell 'em, baby, baby, baby, baby, baby, baby, baby, baby, baby, I'm a fireball.